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Eating lots of good food, wearing traditional clothes, and just relaxing. Now, if my voice sounds a bit scratchy or deep today, blame it on a bad cold I caught right in the middle of all that festive fun. My throat is definitely paying for it, but I'm still here to hang out with you guys today. First up, I've got a super smooth track that feels like taking things step by step, which is pretty much how I am trying to move today while I recover. This is Alicia Cara with her track Slow Motion. Turn it up, sit back and enjoy. Dreaming.

That was Alicia Cara with Slow Motion. Such a smooth tune to set the mood today. Hopefully, that track helped you relax a bit after all that festive craziness. Speaking of the holidays, I hope you all had a wonderful Onam. For me, the absolute best part was our annual family tradition on the fourth day. Every single year, without fail, all my cousins and family get together under one roof. It's crazy to think about how much things have changed over the years though. Back when we were kids, we were just running around, making noise and playing games without a care in the world. Now, we're all grown up, balancing jobs or studies and busy lives, talking about real life adult stuff. But honestly, the moment we all sit together, it's like time hasn't passed at all. Just endless laughter, childhood memories, way too much food, and in my case,

a ruined voice from talking way too loud over everyone. Even as things change, those traditions mean the world. Let's keep that nostalgic, feel-good energy going with our next track, which is Man I Need by Olivia Dean.

that was Olivia Dean with Man I Need. You can just feel the emotion in her voice, and honestly, tracks like that are exactly what we need on a relaxing weekend like this. You know, speaking of that fourth day Onam family get together, this year was extra special because we had the biggest news to celebrate. It was my cousin sister's marriage to her high school sweetheart. They've been together for years, literally grew up together, and seeing their love story lead to this just made everyone so emotional and happy. And of course, any excuse to get this fancy, right? I got to wear this gorgeous new red sari for the occasion. Draping a sari, feeling all elegant, and taking a million photos with the family, it was just the best vibe ever. Let me quickly get a hot ginger tea for my sore throat as you enjoy the next track, Rio by J Balvin.

And that was Rio by Jay Balvin. Talk about a boost of energy. That beat just makes you want to jump up and dance. Definitely the perfect vibe to get us all moving this weekend. Now, I want to slow things down just a little bit with something super sweet. You know, talking about my cousin's wedding and all those happy family memories had me in a total feel-good mood. This next song just feels like a warm, cozy hug. Perfect for when you are relaxing at home or just nursing a cold like I am. Here is Caramel by Conan Gray.

And that was Conan Gray with Caramel. Speaking of Onam, you really couldn't miss the festive energy across the state this week. The Kerala Tourism Department went all out with their week-long Onam celebration known as Onam Varaghosham. If you managed to check out any of the venues, especially around Nishagandhi or Kanakakunna Palace, it was just incredible. The entire city was lit up with over 2,000 artists performing traditional folk arts, music and dance every single evening. Plus, tomorrow, they are wrapping it all up with a grand pageantry procession, which is always such a massive highlight. It honestly makes you super proud to see your culture celebrated in such a big way. If you still haven't seen it, tomorrow is your last chance. Meanwhile, let's enjoy the next track, Cigarettes by Maroon 5.

every single time, giving us that classic Maroon 5 energy. Now, I want to switch gears to something super catchy and relatable that I know so many of you are going to feel in your soul. Have you ever been in that position where you're constantly texting someone, scrolling through their photos, or staring at your phone waiting for a notification, but it's just not enough? You reach that point where virtual chats just don't cut it anymore, and all you really want is to drop everything and actually see them in person. That exact feeling of craving, that real, unfiltered, in-person connection is what this next track captures so perfectly. It's an absolute mood for anyone who's ever missed someone from a distance. This is Kenzie with her hit track, Face to Face. Turn it up, sing along and enjoy.

And that was Kenzie with Face to Face. Those lyrics just bring back all those butterflies you get when you're waiting to see your favorite person. Looking ahead to next week, we have got another super special day coming up on Saturday, September 5th, which is Teacher's Day. It's that time of year to pause and give a massive shout out to all the incredible teachers, mentors, and guides who shaped us into who we are today. Think about it. They made standing in front of a class, breaking down impossible lessons, and keeping all of us in line look completely effortless. Speaking of making the hard stuff look effortless, this next track is a powerhouse collaboration between two absolute legends. Here is Bon Jovi featuring Robbie Williams with We Made It Look Easy. Turn it up.

0: didn't we?
1: And that brings us to the end of today's episode, wrapping up with Bon Jovi and Robbie Williams on We Made It Look Easy. I know it's tough, but as this festive weekend comes to an end, it's officially time to shake off that holiday mood and transition back to reality. Some of you may be heading back to school, while some others will be getting ready for college or gearing up for a busy week at work. Anyways, starting a fresh new month like September can be a clean reset. Before I sign off and go pamper this scratchy throat of mine, thank you all so much for spending your Saturday with me. Eat well for the upcoming Nutrition Week from September 1st to September 7th and go conquer the new month ahead. Until next time, this is Gauri signing off from Saturday Night Fever. Have a fantastic week. Stay safe and keep the music playing. Good night.
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